Nollerets. 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

the Ritz. 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The time is right for us tonight. We can move, move to the rhythm. We can move.

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1: A few questions that I need to know. How you could ever hurt me so. I need to know what I've done wrong and how long it's been going on. Was it that I never paid enough attention? Or did I not give enough affection? Not only will your answers keep me sane, but I'll know never to make the same mistake again. You can tell me to my face, or even on the phone. You can write it in a letter. Either way, I have to know. 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Either way, I'm going out of my mind. All the answers to my questions I have to find.

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1: Say beware, doll, you're bound to fall. You thought they were all kidding you. You used to laugh about everybody that was hanging out. 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